system or an network does not excite me at all. What did you see before? What proof? Can't you see that? Can you not see that? The fear of your getting done. All of your the beginning, the end. Talk to the generals. What if there never space from stables in the flexibility of the machinery? It's barren. Why can't you see that? I mean, what are we talking about? It's very...

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I'll take my own liberties. And I'll spread it around like oxygen. Or better yet, a virus. Who's fucking breathing? What is this, a fucking ghost ship? That's right. You know, there's so much room for greatness that it's surprising that the room is empty. All that open space and side corner imbeciles on ladders telling you what's cool and what sucks. But you take too much medicine and you cannot wear a black hat properly. I saw Jesus praying through a chemtrail, lost my water all over an Appaloosa flank. Found my breath in an upper throat, a skeleton. Rode a rhino up the barrel of a tiger tank. I thought everything through as I made it up. I made everything true as I thought it up. Fuck you, pen scrawler. I turned a dead poem into a novel. Then I did it again 50 more times as 1,000 Billy Joe McAllisters jumped off the Tallahatchie Bridge. I'll go it alone, with both Bowers, a 10 and 2 bullets. I had an invisible heart attack by not showing my hand. Then I did it again 1,000 more times, while 1,000,000 Albert Eilers crawled out of the East River. In the Yeti stiff compound, 101 Sasquatch hunters grease rifles and talk to Chinese apothecary industrialists on their cell phones, taking orders for Bigfoot body parts. It's a small market, yet a very lucrative one. It is said amidst a small circle of internationalists that to remove the left ear, left hand, and left foot of a Yeti while it is still breathing is the key to securing the most potent products for this niche of suppliers operating out of most major population centers in and around the Himalayan range. Ancient scriptures relate a curious reason for removing these body parts as the animal is still alive. There's a power which has been the passion of kings and lords throughout the early times of known and chronicled history. This power is the ability to dematerialize at will. The same ability also allows the rematerialization to occur at any moment thereafter dematerialization. This power is only known to be possessed by the giant creatures of the northern slopes, the gargantuans who roam the coldest regions covered in matted furs and who walk upright like men. I'm not quite sure how interested I am in expressing myself clearly here for you. It's all a corner of wires and tangled in cable and bad quality air anyway that influences the jerking motions of limbs and fingertips. When I first visited hell, I had a look around and discovered how much it resembled a high school cafeteria. When I went to heaven, I didn't even park. I drove away. It was like a handicraft market gone wrong.

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Well, I know Kill Bill. 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

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D-Day, D-Day, DJ, Cassius Clay. Batman, Spider-Man, Superman, or Tarzan. 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

0: you won't. You striving for perfection. That's what we doing. Understand? So all that little fake shit out there, we know the science on that. We done seen that shit from different angles. You know what I mean?
1: Tell me, when you hear a Beatles record, what thoughts run through your mind?
2: Beauty, sheer beauty. The sounds so mellow and sweet. Miss Paul and John, Miss Ringo and George, they're all singing. And you know, the Beatles bring joy into the world. The happiness. We forget our cares when we hear Beatles records. They're fun.
1: Tell me this, how long do you think the Beatles can last?
2: Well, I wish they'd last forever. They could bring happiness to everybody.

I'm a turgid, fucked up little goat pissing when you're fucking ill. And you can't shit me out, 'cause you can't catch me.

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Hello everyone, my name is Darina and it is Thursday, 2 p.m., which means it is exactly time for Inner Translation on Radio Rosa, a program that tries to find connection in music through languages, cultures, genres and backgrounds. Today we will take a look in English, Arabic, Czech, Ukrainian, French and Hebrew. So, now to music.

This was Brooklyn Bridge to Chorus by The Strokes. And to stay on a similar feeling that the song gave us, let's hear something in Ukrainian.

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We are doing this to remind ourselves how the same feelings can shift shape when we move into another language while staying understandable. And with this, let's continue.

This was Polokas by Dukla, a song in Czech, a language that I don't speak, but still somehow it felt understandable. It also reminded me of another track, again in Ukrainian.

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And after an indie start to the show, we are moving into something that feels more spacious and maybe even dreamy.

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And we are on Inner Translation at 107.2 in Radio Raza.

This was Still Hovering by Doom Gong, a track from their self-created genre, which the band calls Denim Psych. And actually, there's an opportunity to hear them live. On the 22nd of June, Doom Gong, a psychedelic rock band from Kentucky, will perform here at the studio in Radio Raza. Definitely something you wouldn't want to miss. Doors open at 8, with the show beginning at 9. And, of course, more infos on raza.ch. And now, let's continue with the next tracks.

We are on 107.2 at Radio Raza with Inner Translation. Just now we heard Erev Shel Shirim by Eviatar Banai in Hebrew, and before that a song in French. However, what connects them isn't the language, it's the feeling underneath it. And now it's time to move to our sixth language of today's program. Let's go to Arabic.

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And that was Lazim Alshams by Nabil, an Iraqi-American indie band. At the heart of their work is something deeper than just music. It's about preserving language and with it culture, history and personal stories. In an interview, the founder of the band, Yair Razak, said, "I want to do the work of fighting erasure, and I know that's not an individual task. Placing value in language is one of the most important things that we can be doing." And that's exactly the kind of connection that Inner Translation is built on. Now, Cross the Street by Junior Verity.

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And now from French we go to English.

This was Roy's tune by Fontaines DC. And introducing our seventh language of the hour, Spanish, we will hear Pixapins by Sokun Bohemio.

This was Holy Mother by Raymer, a duo from Switzerland, Freiburg. Their sound sits somewhere between minimal wave and dreamy synth pop, making their music sound nostalgic in a way. And now, something for a similar energy.

We are at 107.2 in Radio Rosa, and this was Heaven by Clairo. And with this, it is already almost 3, which means it's time to play our last song. I thank you for listening to Inner Translation. This was Darina. Bye-bye.

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So don't forget, you don't need no sleep tonight.

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That's twins. Pulling up already on 10. 10. 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

cells pierce his body, but he does not change. His mind regularly travels through Egan's skies. Ever since he led the Drogs to victory against the Bijankos. Some experts believe this is how meditation came about. Others believe that Zarek is immortal. And then from the flames of time he reappears. In infinitely varied whirling reality. To fight the Drogs' will to die. In fact,

madness, don't tell Granny Kyler. 14-year-old boy rapes 80-year-old man. Tickets to the Met, sweet corn from a can. Babies in the whitest house playing with his toys. Earthquakes, forest fires, hot Brazilian boys. 67 yogurt flavors, which one do you want? Can't decide on toothpaste, Emmanuel Kant. Do you really think

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If my whole life flashed back tomorrow, what are the visions I'd be trying to follow? Would it all be good? Could I breathe and swallow? What would feel solid? What would ring hollow? I'd travel the lands and live it on over, share the good times in my four-leaf clovers. Would I see flash by some of the better things I'd done? See that time when I wished on a clover, see my mistakes and be living them over. What are the things that I'd do over? Guess I'd still make that wish.

If I had my whole life to live again over, would I spend it spinning coins and wishing on clovers? If my whole life flashed back tomorrow, what are the visions I'd be trying to follow? Would it all be good? Could I breathe and swallow? What would feel solid and what would ring hollow? I'd travel the lands and live it on over, share the good times in my four-leaf clovers. Would I see flash by some of the better things I'd done? All the people I met and remember the fun. Would I see that time when I wished on a clover? See my mistakes and be living them over? What are the things that I'd do over? Guess I'd still make that wish on a four-leaf clover. Spinning those coins over and over, putting my faith on a four-leaf clover. Spinning those coins over and over.

Zeit. I am afraid. My heart is full of dread. I am tired. I am afraid.